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Thank you, the pastor. 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Ten lonely days, ten lonely nights. Since you left my side.

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You get to meet all sorts in this line of work. Treachery and treason, there's always an excuse for it. And when I find the

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A helicopter shadow follows you way out past the downtown city glow, across the Santa Cruz, I-10 through the Rincons and Cochise stronghold.

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It was just two lovers sitting in the car, listening to Blonde, falling for each other. Pink and orange skies, feeling super childish. No Donald Glover. Missed call from my mother.

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You and your blue shirt. You and your blue shirt. You and your autopilot. Circling through the room, high above the bed, looking like a mobile unit. You and your tennis shoes. Birds in a cage and clouds outside, drifting by the window like big ships. You and your blue shirt. You and your blue shirt. You and your seashell eyes and your pop song loud.

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Your mouth full of dreams and your filthy hands on someone else's skin, you and all your tenderness and your kisses soft with gin, you and your motherless mind, you and the mountains, you the director of unconscious scenery, calling big black jets to soar through her soul while she is not awake. You and your blue shirt. You and your blue shirt. You and your subway evenings. Your list of airplanes. 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

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You and your blue shirt. 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